0: Johara FM.
1: Johara FM.
2: Yo, my name is Dr. Alban, the MD microphone doctor. This song is dedicated to the people of Africa. Swimix, give me some drums.

to be getting around. All the people be dancing all over the town. He said the night be the time to be getting the kicks, to be rocking the house, to be fixing the mix. All the party people, they be coming out in the night. We're gonna get you moving, make you feel alright. Like

I just want you to know my love I'll always treasure. So please, just don't let me go. Jauhara FM. Jauhara FM.